thank her. The fiddler fiddles something so sublime. The women tear their blouses off. The men, they dance in the polka dot. It's partner found and it's partner lost. 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

0: 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And Ishmael to the desert. 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And Ishmael to the desert.
1: He was kicked out.

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1: 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We can see them in the streets. We can see them in the streets.
2: 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Relative. 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He's our relative. 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He's our relative. 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